0: You're in need of a serious attitude adjustment. Serious attitude adjustment, young man.
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I'm with you guys until 10 a.m. Greek time. So make sure you guys are tuned in. We're going to have great music coming along. Yeah.

0: 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He said no. I thought it was a fantastic idea.
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After seeing Michael McDonald, I got to try. O'Neill Young met a heart of gold, Thomas Paglia, the Aphemesis.

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Mikael, αυτή είναι η Malcolm the Mechanics from 1985. I get the feeling. It's all happening here on the Jude Morning Show with you guys until 10 a.m. today. Let's go to listen to a classic from the Macaulay Schenker group, Nightmare.

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Menard Blue by Lou Graham from his first solo album. It's all happening here on the Dude Morning Show. I'm with you guys until 10 a.m. Greek time, so make sure you guys are tuned in. We got a lot of great songs coming up. This is Pat Benatar with We Belong.

One of the greatest vocalists in the 80s, Pat Benatar, We Belong. This is a collaboration with Queen and Paul Rogers. It's called Celebrity.

Yep, Peter Frampton, More Ways Than One. All happening here on the Dude Morning Show, Rock Radio 104.7 Thessaloniki. Mikkel, I'm Tos Papadopoulos, Mimazisas, Magdi Zeka with you guys until 10 a.m. Greek time. So make sure you guys are tuned in.

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1: Yeah! Right. Let's see how Saxon came up with the song 747 Strangers in the Night. They found the big break in 1980. The song went to number 13 in the UK charts. The song is about a northeast blackout which took place on November the 9th, 1965, due to the disastrous technical problems. Electricity supplies to thousands of people in southern Ontario, Canada, and across eight northeastern American states were abruptly out. Alarmingly, this included power supplies to airport runaway lights, forcing countless planes to be rerouted elsewhere. The blackout lasted 13 hours, seemingly against the odds. The crime rate reportedly dropped as a result. Less surprisingly, birth rates in the areas affected unexpectedly spiked 9 months later. So Biff, fast forward to 1979, Saxon frontman Bifford is watching the BBC documentary about the blackout, and he presented by noted science historian James Burke, and suddenly he has a cool idea for a song. Within a matter of days, Saxon had written 747 Strangers in the Night, which we are currently listening to now, all here on the Dude Morning Show, Rock Radio 104.7, Mikhail Thessaloniki.

Dance Macabre by Ghost on the Dude Morning Show. It's a single which came out in 2018. Before Ghost, we had Night Flight Orchestra, Burn For Me,

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Heaven Tonight by Yngwie Malmsteen, the other dude, Morning Show, and Joelyn Turner back then was on vocals. This is really John Roth, his take on Vivaldi's Four Seasons. Vangala la Primavera, let's go listen to it.

Kingdom Come, the Zeppelin Wannabe Band. Do you like it? It's all happening here on the Dude Morning Show. Let's go listen to some Van Halen with Jump.

It's a great classic from Alice Cooper called Bed of Nails. It was really loved a lot here in Hellas. Let's enjoy it.

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Aerosmith are rocking us. I'm with you guys until 10 a.m. today. Then Apostolis is going to be here to entertain you guys and rock you guys. So make sure you guys are tuned in after 10 a.m. as well. Yep.

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1: 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Can I get a...
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